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2: Mostly cloudy tonight with light showers across central Wisconsin as low pressure continues to pass through the state. Winds will be light and variable with lows in the low 60s. Clouds begin to decrease tomorrow as low pressure exits the state. There may be a few isolated showers and thunderstorms that pop up during the afternoon in our central Viewon area. Otherwise, we will remain dry with highs near 80 to start off your weekend. Plenty of sunshine and dry weather Sunday with highs in the upper 70s thanks to high pressure. We warm up in the Monday with highs back in the mid 80s. For WeatherWatch 12, I'm meteorologist Chase Ropenack on Mix 96.
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4: Heartland weather. Mostly cloudy tonight with light showers across central Wisconsin as low pressure continues to pass through the state. Winds will be light and variable with lows in the low 60s. Clouds begin to decrease tomorrow as low pressure exits the state. There may be a few isolated showers and thunderstorms that pop up during the afternoon in our central viewing area. Otherwise, we will remain dry with highs near 80 to start off your weekend. Plenty of sunshine and dry weather Sunday with highs in the upper 70s thanks to high pressure. We warm up into Monday with highs back in the mid 80s. For Weather Watch 12, I'm meteorologist Chase Ropenack on Mix 96.
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20: Mostly cloudy tonight with light showers across central Wisconsin as low pressure continues to pass through the state. Winds will be light and variable with lows in the low 60s. Clouds begin to decrease tomorrow as low pressure exits the state. There may be a few isolated showers and thunderstorms that pop up during the afternoon in our central viewing area. Otherwise, we will remain dry with highs near 80 to start off your weekend. Plenty of sunshine and dry weather Sunday with highs in the upper 70s thanks to high pressure. We warm up into Monday with highs back in the mid 80s. For Weather Watch 12, I'm meteorologist Chase Ropenack on Mix 96.
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1: Zero sex appeal. That's what Hollywood said about Anne Hathaway when she was trying to make it. She had the best response, though. She said, nah, I'm a Scorpio. I know what I'm like on a Saturday night.
2: Yeah, wine and watching Golden Girls. That's

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1: What's something embarrassing that you have done in a fit of rage? 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

0: Mostly cloudy tonight with light showers across central Wisconsin as low pressure continues to pass through the state. Winds will be light and variable with lows in the low 60s. Clouds begin to decrease tomorrow as low pressure exits the state. There may be a few isolated showers and thunderstorms that pop up during the afternoon in our central Viewon area. Otherwise, we will remain dry with highs near 80 to start off your weekend. Plenty of sunshine and dry weather Sunday with highs in the upper 70s thanks to high pressure. We warm up into Monday with highs back in the mid 80s. For Weather Watch 12, I'm meteorologist Chase Ropenack on Mix 96.
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2: The best excuse that I've ever heard of a kid wanting to wear a crop top: Mom, you were on the cover of Playboy. That's what Drew Barrymore's daughter said when she wanted to wear a crop top.
3: Yeah, but think about now, all these like kids who are going to be growing up, their moms are on Instagram right now, and they're all like showing all their sexy selves because they're trying to be cute, and then they had kids, and in 10 years, they're going to look back and go, excuse me, Mom, was this you? Don't tell me what to do. Was this you?
2: Just a quick swipe away.

0: Jersey's Hop Crush.
1: All right, I'm totally freaked out by this, but did you know that if you have a boo-boo and your wound is not healing, researchers are currently working on a electric field-driven band-aid that will heal your wound, supposedly, 30% faster than normal.
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3: 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You got a boo-boo, hun?
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3: 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Oh, honey, nothing a little weird about this.
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3: Shock you.
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4: Heartland weather. Mostly cloudy tonight with light showers across central Wisconsin as low pressure continues to pass through the state. Winds will be light and variable with lows in the low 60s. Clouds begin to decrease tomorrow as low pressure exits the state. There may be a few isolated showers and thunderstorms that pop up during the afternoon in our central Viewing area. Otherwise, we will remain dry with highs near 80 to start off your weekend. Plenty of sunshine and dry weather Sunday with highs in the upper 70s thanks to high pressure. We warm up in the Monday with highs back in the mid 80s. For Weather Watch 12, I'm meteorologist Chase Ropenack on Mix 96.
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2: 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Hate it.
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1: does
2: I have
1: stress
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1: You out, or?
2: Yeah, it stresses me. 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
1: That's
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1: I was thinking about that too. 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That's a serious question. Do you look at your bank balance daily? 1-888-952-17.
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4: Heartland weather. Mostly cloudy tonight with light showers across central Wisconsin as low pressure continues to pass through the state. Winds will be light and variable with lows in the low 60s. Clouds begin to decrease tomorrow as low pressure exits the state. There may be a few isolated showers and thunderstorms that pop up during the afternoon in our central viewing area. Otherwise, we will remain dry with highs near 80 to start off your weekend. Plenty of sunshine and dry weather Sunday with highs in the upper 70s thanks to high pressure. We warm up into Monday with highs back in the mid 80s. For Weather Watch 12, I'm meteorologist Chase Ropenack on Mix 96.
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1: If your name is Karen, you're going to love this news. It's Lauren Snapp, Donnie Meach, and Pop Crush Nights. The new name for Karen in 2026 is Jessica.
2: Jessica sounds so nice and lovely.
1: Every Jessica I've ever known, Donnie, has literally been one of three things. Really, really smart, really, really funny, or just like a serious good.

0: time. Why is this the name? Like, I'm going to be honest. My middle name's Nicole. That'd be a better option.
1: Like, better option? 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
0: Mm-hmm. 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
2: No, her name, sorry.
0: Megan. It's Megan for me. Sorry, Megans, if you're really sweet and lovely and I should love you, let me know. Slide in my DMs on Instagram and prove yourself to me and we can be really good friends. At Lauren Snap. Lauren with a Y, Snap to the double P. And also prove yourself to Donnie. He's a really good friend. Donnies are, they're their own type of character archetype. At Donnie Said It.
2: President.

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This is a Pop Crush trending track.

0: nights.
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2: Work is stealing my soul. 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
15: Heartland weather. Mostly cloudy tonight with light showers across central Wisconsin as low pressure continues to pass through the state. Winds will be light and variable with lows in the low 60s. Clouds begin to

0: decrease tomorrow as low pressure exit the state. There may be a few isolated showers and thunderstorms that pop up during the afternoon in our central viewing area. Otherwise, we will remain dry with highs near 80 to start off your weekend. Plenty of sunshine and dry weather Sunday with highs in the upper 70s thanks to high pressure. We warm up into Monday with highs back in the mid 80s. For WeatherWatch 12, I'm meteorologist Chase Ropenack on Mix 96.
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1: All right, Sarah, she is going to be our cellmate when it comes to stealing time, she says. But she's not stealing time watching TV. She's taking personal phone calls, which I kind of love because I love a good old-fashioned phone call. Yes.
2: But come on, seriously, but like, everybody, I remember when I used to work like a job that you'd take a lunch or whatever, and there'd be so many times to where, did you actually take a lunch? No, you just worked right through because you had so much stuff to do. And it's like, all right, just banked. So think about it. It's all banked time. You're owed it.
1: I don't know if I agree with that 100%, but I mean, close, you know?
2: I read about it somewhere and that was in my brain and then I said it.
1: I love it. And as long as the job gets done, it gets done.
2: Also, bosses, we do not steal anything.
1: Never.
2: Seriously, look at this face. This looks like a thief's face.

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14: Heartland weather. Mostly cloudy tonight with light showers across central Wisconsin as low pressure continues to pass through the state. Winds will be light and variable with lows in the low 60s. Clouds begin to decrease tomorrow as low pressure exits the state. There may be a few isolated showers and thunderstorms that pop up during the afternoon in our central viewing area. Otherwise, we will remain dry with highs near 80 to start off your weekend. Plenty of sunshine and dry weather Sunday with highs in the upper 70s thanks to high pressure. We warm up into Monday with highs back in the mid 80s. For Weather Watch 12, I'm meteorologist Chase Ropenack on Mix 96.
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2: All right, it's time to step up. What do you wish you could do that, you know, even if it's a bad habit, it's not great, you wish that it would add years to your life? If I could drink copious amounts of coffee and just snuggle my dog and live forever, that's what I would want the health experts to tell me approved.
3: Yeah, if they told me that Fireball is not bad for my liver, I would not be mad about that.
2: Let us know what your answer is. DMs are open, 1-888-952-17. I hate this news. New research says 160 minutes a day of walking at 3 miles an hour, which that's like a brisk walk, right? Adds 10 years to your life.
3: 3 miles an hour? Oh, sweetie, I have long legs. I walk fast. I'm going to live forever.
2: Well, you're going to live forever. I'm not doing this. So peace out, Boy Scout.
4: I could be the twist, the one to make you stop, the icing.

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1: Heads up, I'm going to be calling Lauren Snap, Donnie Meacham, Pop Crush Nights. Do you like when someone sends you a text to say, hey, I'm going to call you in like 5 minutes, cool? Or do you just want a blind call?
2: I would like a heads up because I'd be like, no, I'm busy or I can't take the call right now. Because if you just blind call me and I don't answer, then it's like, well, now I have to call you back. And then you feel obligated to have to call me. No, you know what? Give me a heads up.
1: I don't know. You can always call me anytime you want to. I mean, literally and figuratively. So 1-888-952-17. Let us know how you feel about it.
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16: Heartland weather. Mostly cloudy tonight with light showers across central Wisconsin as low pressure continues to pass through the state. Winds will be light and variable with lows in the low 60s. Clouds begin to decrease tomorrow as low pressure exits the state. There may be a few isolated showers and thunderstorms that pop up during the afternoon in our central Viewing area. Otherwise, we will remain dry with highs near 80 to start off your weekend. Plenty of sunshine and dry weather Sunday with highs in the upper 70s thanks to high pressure. We warm up in the Monday with highs back in the mid 80s. For Weather Watch 12, I'm meteorologist Chase Ropenack on Mix 96.
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1: Zero sex appeal. That's what Hollywood said about Anne Hathaway when she was trying to make it. She had the best response, though. She said, nah, I'm a Scorpio. I know what I'm like on a Saturday night.
2: 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That's what I'm like, honey. 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
1: Lauren Snapp from Pop Crush Nights. It is back to school season, and we are giving away about 4,411 number two pencils, which is perfect because somehow kids lose them about every 37 seconds. I'm doing hard math, and we've got some hard cash up for you right now at popcrush.com. 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
8: Heartland weather. Mostly cloudy tonight with light showers across central Wisconsin as low pressure continues to pass through the state. Winds will be light and variable with lows in the low 60s. Clouds begin to decrease tomorrow as low pressure exits the state. There may be a few isolated showers and thunderstorms that pop up during the afternoon in our central viewing area. Otherwise, we will remain dry with highs near 80 to start off your weekend. Plenty of sunshine and dry weather Sunday with highs in the upper 70s thanks to high pressure. We warm up into Monday with highs back in the mid 80s. For Weather Watch 12, I'm meteorologist Chase Ropenack on Mix 96.
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0: 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Hey, it's Marconi. What if we're the ghosts and an entire civilization we can't see is collectively losing its mind at all the stuff we're moving around?
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2: It's Friday morning. Scattered showers and thunderstorms out there today. The severe weather threat is low. Some locally heavy rainfall is possible. Otherwise, cloudy with little to no wind and high temperatures in the mid to upper 70s. Any rain will end early tonight. Some smoke will be in the air from time to time. Look for lows in the upper 50s. And then decreasing clouds on Saturday will reveal some sunshine throughout the afternoon and high temperatures back in the low 80s. For WeatherWatch 12, I'm Chief Meteorologist Jeff Weller on Mix 96.
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0: 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Hey, it's Marconi. Okay, here's a TV show idea. Two friends who start a florist business called Rosebuds. You're welcome. I know you'll be binging it soon.
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10: Heartland weather. It's Friday morning. Scattered showers and thunderstorms out there today. The severe weather threat is low. Some locally heavy rainfall is possible. Otherwise, cloudy with little to no wind and high temperatures in the mid to upper 70s. Any rain will end early tonight. Some smoke will be in the air from time to time. Look for lows in the upper 50s. And then decreasing clouds on Saturday will reveal some sunshine throughout the afternoon and high temperatures back in the low 80s. For WeatherWatch 12, I'm Chief Meteorologist Jeff Weller on Mix 96.
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2: weather. Clouds begin to decrease today as low pressure exits the state. There may be a few isolated showers and thunderstorms that pop up during the afternoon in our central viewing area. Otherwise, we will remain dry with highs near 80 to start off your weekend. Plenty of sunshine and dry weather Sunday with highs in the upper 70s thanks to high pressure. We warm up into Monday with highs back in the mid 80s. Clouds will slowly increase Tuesday, holding highs in the low 80s as our next weather system approaches. For Weather Watch 12, I'm meteorologist Chase Ropenack on Mix 96.
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5: Heartland Weather.
6: Clouds begin to decrease today as low pressure exits the state. There may be a few isolated showers and thunderstorms that pop up during the afternoon in our central viewing area. Otherwise, we will remain dry with highs near 80 to start off your weekend. Plenty of sunshine and dry weather Sunday with highs in the upper 70s thanks to high pressure. We warm up into Monday with highs back in the mid 80s. Clouds will slowly increase Tuesday, holding highs in the low 80s as our next weather system approaches. For Weather Watch 12, I'm meteorologist Chase Ropenack on Mix 96.
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0: 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I don't know about you. I'm still reeling from the emotional arc of Boss Baby.
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7: Heartland Weather.
8: Clouds begin to decrease today as low pressure exits the state. There may be a few isolated showers and thunderstorms that pop up during the afternoon in our central viewing area. Otherwise, we will remain dry with highs near 80 to start off your weekend. Plenty of sunshine and dry weather Sunday with highs in the upper 70s thanks to high pressure. We warm up into Monday with highs back in the mid 80s. Clouds will slowly increase Tuesday, holding highs in the low 80s as our next weather system approaches. For WeatherWatch 12, I'm meteorologist Chase Ropenack on Mix 96.
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5: Heartland Weather.
6: Clouds begin to decrease today as low pressure exits the state. There may be a few isolated showers and thunderstorms that pop up during the afternoon in our central viewing area. Otherwise, we will remain dry with highs near 80 to start off your weekend. Plenty of sunshine and dry weather Sunday with highs in the upper 70s thanks to high pressure. We warm up into Monday with highs back in the mid 80s. Clouds will slowly increase Tuesday, holding highs in the low 80s as our next weather system approaches. For Weather Watch 12, I'm meteorologist Chase Ropenack on Mix 96.
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0: Benson Boone, the time of my life. Hey, it's Marconi. 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
2: weather. Clouds begin to decrease today as low pressure exits the state. There may be a few isolated showers and thunderstorms that pop up during the afternoon in our central viewing area. Otherwise, we will remain dry with highs near 80 to start off your weekend. Plenty of sunshine and dry weather Sunday with highs in the upper 70s thanks to high pressure. We warm up into Monday with highs back in the mid 80s. Clouds will slowly increase Tuesday, holding highs in the low 80s as our next weather system approaches. For WeatherWatch 12, I'm meteorologist Chase Ropenack on Mix 96.
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0: Bruno Mars. 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Hey, it's Marconi. Okay, TV show idea. Two friends who start a floral business, and it's called Rosebuds. 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
9: Heartland Weather.
10: Clouds begin to decrease today as low pressure exits the state. There may be a few isolated showers and thunderstorms that pop up during the afternoon in our central viewing area. Otherwise, we will remain dry with highs near 80 to start off your weekend. Plenty of sunshine and dry weather Sunday with highs in the upper 70s thanks to high pressure. We warm up into Monday with highs back in the mid-80s. Clouds will slowly increase Tuesday, holding highs in the low 80s as our next weather system approaches. For WeatherWatch 12, I'm meteorologist Chase Ropenack on Mix 96.
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7: Heartland Weather.
8: Clouds begin to decrease today as low pressure exits the state. There may be a few isolated showers and thunderstorms that pop up during the afternoon in our central viewing area. Otherwise, we will remain dry with highs near 80 to start off your weekend. Plenty of sunshine and dry weather Sunday with highs in the upper 70s thanks to high pressure. We warm up into Monday with highs back in the mid 80s. Clouds will slowly increase Tuesday, holding highs in the low 80s as our next weather system approaches. For WeatherWatch 12, I'm meteorologist Chase Ropenack on Mix 96.
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0: 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Hey, it's Marconi. 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
6: Heartland Weather.
7: Clouds begin to decrease today as low pressure exits the state. There may be a few isolated showers and thunderstorms that pop up during the afternoon in our central viewing area. Otherwise, we will remain dry with highs near 80 to start off your weekend. Plenty of sunshine and dry weather Sunday with highs in the upper 70s thanks to high pressure. We warm up into Monday with highs back in the mid 80s. Clouds will slowly increase Tuesday, holding highs in the low 80s as our next weather system approaches. For WeatherWatch 12, I'm meteorologist Chase Ropenack on Mix 96.
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15: Heartland Weather.
16: Clouds begin to decrease today as low pressure exits the state. There may be a few isolated showers and thunderstorms that pop up during the afternoon in our central viewing area. Otherwise, we will remain dry with highs near 80 to start off your weekend. Plenty of sunshine and dry weather Sunday with highs in the upper 70s thanks to high pressure. We warm up into Monday with highs back in the mid 80s. Clouds will slowly increase Tuesday, holding highs in the low 80s as our next weather system approaches. For WeatherWatch 12, I'm meteorologist Chase Ropenack on Mix 96.
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0: Then he swims. 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Taylor Swift from Toy Story 5. 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
6: Heartland Weather.
7: Clouds begin to decrease today as low pressure exits the state. There may be a few isolated showers and thunderstorms that pop up during the afternoon in our central viewing area. Otherwise, we will remain dry with highs near 80 to start off your weekend. Plenty of sunshine and dry weather Sunday with highs in the upper 70s thanks to high pressure. We warm up into Monday with highs back in the mid 80s. Clouds will slowly increase Tuesday, holding highs in the low 80s as our next weather system approaches. For Weather Watch 12, I'm meteorologist Chase Ropenack on Mix 96.
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0: 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It's Steve Clark. Great to be with you. Some Tame Impala with Jenny coming up, and Ray on the way.
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16: Heartland Weather.
17: Scattered showers and thunderstorms are expected today. High temperatures will reach for the mid-70s. Scattered showers and thunderstorms continue for a while tonight. Those will back off with lows in the upper 50s. Partly cloudy on Saturday. We'll have a slight chance for an isolated

0: isolated shower or thunderstorm with highs in the low 80s. For Weather Watch 12, I'm your oldest Devin Biggs on Mix 96.
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2: 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It's been a really, really messed up week.

0: There's Bruno Mars. It's Steve Clark. Well, tonight's Powerball lottery is $700 million. And after taxes and jet skis, I think the winnings were got to about $120. Coming up, it's Olivia Dean.
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2: Weather. Clouds begin to decrease today as low pressure exits the state. There may be a few isolated showers and thunderstorms that pop up during the afternoon in our central viewing area. Otherwise, we will remain dry with highs near 80 to start off your weekend. Plenty of sunshine and dry weather Sunday with highs in the upper 70s thanks to high pressure. We warm up into Monday with highs back in the mid 80s. Clouds will slowly increase Tuesday, holding highs in the low 80s as our next weather system approaches. For Weather Watch 12, I'm meteorologist Chase Ropenack on Mix 96.
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0: There's Billie Eilish. It's Steve Clark. No surprise, it's the biggest hit of the year so far. Music from Ella Langley coming up.
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15: Heartland Weather.
16: Clouds begin to decrease today as low pressure exits the state. There may be a few isolated showers and thunderstorms that pop up during the afternoon in our central viewing area. Otherwise, we will remain dry with highs near 80 to start off your weekend. Plenty of sunshine and dry weather Sunday with highs in the upper 70s thanks to high pressure. We warm up into Monday with highs back in the mid 80s. Clouds will slowly increase Tuesday, holding highs in the low 80s as our next weather system approaches. For Weather Watch 12, I'm meteorologist Chase Ropenack on Mix 96.
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0: There's Ariana Grande. It's Steve Clark coming up. The band Camino. Thanks for making us a part of your weekend.
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5: Heartland Weather.
6: Clouds begin to decrease today as low pressure exits the state. There may be a few isolated showers and thunderstorms that pop up during the afternoon in our central viewing area. Otherwise, we will remain dry with highs near 80 to start off your weekend. Plenty of sunshine and dry weather Sunday with highs in the upper 70s thanks to high pressure. We warm up into Monday with highs back in the mid 80s. Clouds will slowly increase Tuesday, holding highs in the low 80s as our next weather system approaches. For WeatherWatch 12, I'm meteorologist Chase Ropenack on Mix 96.
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6: Heartland Weather.
7: Clouds begin to decrease today as low pressure exits the state. There may be a few isolated showers and thunderstorms that pop up during the afternoon in our central viewing area. Otherwise, we will remain dry with highs near 80 to start off your weekend. Plenty of sunshine and dry weather Sunday with highs in the upper 70s thanks to high pressure. We warm up into Monday with highs back in the mid 80s. Clouds will slowly increase Tuesday, holding highs in the low 80s as our next weather system approaches. For WeatherWatch 12, I'm meteorologist Chase Ropenack on Mix 96.
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0: There's the weekend. It's Steve Clark. So this week is National Underwear Day. And in honor of that, I'm giving it a shot. Coming up, we've got some Zara Larson.
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9: Heartland Weather.
10: Clouds begin to decrease today as low pressure exits the state. There may be a few isolated showers and thunderstorms that pop up during the afternoon in our central viewing area. Otherwise, we will remain dry with highs near 80 to start off your weekend. Plenty of sunshine and dry weather Sunday with highs in the upper 70s thanks to high pressure. We warm up into Monday with highs back in the mid 80s. Clouds will slowly increase Tuesday, holding highs in the low 80s.

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0: 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And don't forget to join Rick D's. 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Mm-hmm. 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
6: Heartland Weather.
7: Clouds begin to decrease today as low pressure exits the state. There may be a few isolated showers and thunderstorms that pop up during the afternoon in our central viewing area. Otherwise, we will remain dry with highs near 80 to start off your weekend. Plenty of sunshine and dry weather Sunday with highs in the upper 70s thanks to high pressure. We warm up into Monday with highs back in the mid 80s. Clouds will slowly increase Tuesday, holding highs in the low 80s as our next weather system approaches. For WeatherWatch 12, I'm meteorologist Chase Ropenack on Mix 96.
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0: Earlier this week, Somber played Red Rocks. That's right, Red Rocks in Colorado. He wrote on Instagram, "Two nights at Red Rocks, I'll never forget. Thank you. Beautiful. I love you." There you go. Some music from Somber. Jerry Dixon coming right back. More on the way.
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4: Heartland weather.
5: Clouds begin to decrease today as low pressure exits the state. There may be a few isolated showers and thunderstorms that pop up during the afternoon in our central viewing area. Otherwise, we will remain dry with highs near 80 to start off your weekend. Plenty of sunshine and dry weather Sunday with highs in the upper 70s thanks to high pressure. We warm up into Monday with highs back in the mid 80s. Clouds will slowly increase Tuesday, holding highs in the low 80s as our next weather system approaches. For Weather Watch 12, I'm meteorologist Chase Ropenack on Mix 96.
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7: Heartland Weather.
8: Clouds begin to decrease today as low pressure exits the state. There may be a few isolated showers and thunderstorms that pop up during the afternoon in our central viewing area. Otherwise, we will remain dry with highs near 80 to start off your weekend. Plenty of sunshine and dry weather Sunday with highs in the upper 70s thanks to high pressure. We warm up into Monday with highs back in the mid 80s. Clouds will slowly increase Tuesday, holding highs in the low 80s as our next weather system approaches. For Weather Watch 12, I'm meteorologist Chase Ropenack on Mix 96.
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All right, there's this guy on Instagram. His name is Emilio Piano. Well, he was just playing piano in the mall, and guess who showed up? Yeah, One Republic showed up as he was playing Apologize on the piano. Ryan Tedder started singing. The rest is history. If you want to check it out, go to Emilio Piano and One Republic

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9: Heartland weather.
10: Clouds begin to decrease today as low pressure exits the state. There may be a few isolated showers and thunderstorms that pop up during the afternoon in our central viewing area. Otherwise, we will remain dry with highs near 80 to start off your weekend. Plenty of sunshine and dry weather Sunday with highs in the upper 70s thanks to high pressure. We warm up into Monday with highs back in the mid 80s. Clouds will slowly increase Tuesday, holding highs in the low 80s as our next weather system approaches. For Weather Watch 12, I'm meteorologist Chase Ropenack on Mix 96.
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0: 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Ariana Grande, her new album, Petal. 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Get the CD. 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Whatever you need to do, you need to do it. The brand new album, Petal, from Ariana Grande, finally here for us to enjoy.
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2: Weather. Clouds begin to decrease today as low pressure exits the state. There may be a few isolated showers and thunderstorms that pop up during the afternoon in our central viewing area. Otherwise, we will remain dry with highs near 80 to start off your weekend. Plenty of sunshine and dry weather Sunday with highs in the upper 70s thanks to high pressure. We warm up into Monday with highs back in the mid 80s. Clouds will slowly increase Tuesday, holding highs in the low 80s as our next weather system approaches. For WeatherWatch 12, I'm meteorologist Chase Ropenack on Mix 96.
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0: 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For WeatherWatch 12, I'm meteorologist Chase Ropenack on Mix 96.
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0: All right, in some Marvel news, with Spider-Man Brand New Day opening this weekend, Marvel Studios has announced Black Panther. That's right, Black Panther 3, December 15th, 2028. An actor named David Johnson is going to take on T'Challa. That's right, he's going to be T'Challa's son. And also Ryan Gosling officially joining the Marvel Cinematic Universe as Ghost Rider. Yeah. No more Nicolas Cage.
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5: Weather. Clouds begin to decrease today as low pressure exits the state. There may be a few isolated showers and thunderstorms that pop up during the afternoon in our central viewing area. Otherwise, we will remain dry with highs near 80 to start off your weekend. Plenty of sunshine and dry weather Sunday with highs in the upper 70s thanks to high pressure. We warm up into Monday with highs back in the mid 80s. Clouds will slowly increase Tuesday, holding highs in the low 80s as our next weather system approaches. For WeatherWatch 12, I'm meteorologist Chase Ropenack on Mix 96.
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0: Ella is touring on the East Coast this weekend. That's right. She had sold-out show in Philadelphia at Lincoln Financial Field. Also, she's going to New York and Philadelphia again. Yeah, two sold-out shows in Philly. That's Ella Langley for you. Jerry Dixon, more on the way. Stay there.
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6: Heartland Weather. Clouds begin to decrease today as low pressure exits the state. There may be a few isolated showers and thunderstorms that pop up during the afternoon in our central viewing area. Otherwise, we will remain dry with highs near 80 to start off your weekend. Plenty of sunshine and dry weather Sunday with highs in the upper 70s thanks to high pressure. We warm up into Monday with highs back in the mid 80s. Clouds will slowly increase Tuesday, holding highs in the low 80s as our next weather system approaches. For Weather Watch 12, I'm meteorologist Chase Ropenack on Mix 96.
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0: Big congratulations going out to Ella Langley, breaking a record, breaking a Mariah Carey record on the Billboard Hot 100. Ella's Choosing Texas, 15 weeks on the Hot 100 charts at number one, becoming the longest running number one by a woman this century, surpassing Mariah Carey's We Belong Together.
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1: Weather. Clouds begin to decrease today as low pressure exits the state. There may be a few isolated showers and thunderstorms that pop up during the afternoon in our central viewing area. Otherwise, we will remain dry with highs near 80 to start off your weekend. Plenty of sunshine and dry weather Sunday with highs in the upper 70s thanks to high pressure. We warm up into Monday with highs back in the mid 80s. Clouds will slowly increase Tuesday, holding highs in the low 80s as our next weather system approaches. For WeatherWatch 12, I'm meteorologist Chase Ropenack on Mix 96.
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0: That is the Tame Impala remix of Dracula. That's right, with Jenny from Blackpink. You know that, right? Yeah. Jerry Dixon, coming right back. More on the way. Stay there.
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2: My name is Whitney Allen, and I'm a widow. 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
3: Weather. Clouds begin to decrease today as low pressure exits the state. There may be a few isolated showers and thunderstorms that pop up during the afternoon in our central viewing area. Otherwise, we will remain dry with highs near 80 to start off your weekend. Plenty of sunshine and dry weather Sunday with highs in the upper 70s thanks to high pressure. We warm up into Monday with highs back in the mid 80s. Clouds will slowly increase Tuesday, holding highs in the low 80s as our next weather system approaches. For WeatherWatch 12, I'm meteorologist Chase Ropenack on Mix 96.
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3: 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Katy Perry, Juicy J.

0: Benson Boone, it's Time of My Life. It's Andrew Jay with you on your Saturday. Welcome. Great to have you along. Hope you're having a great weekend. Keep it here. Got Justin Bieber lined up.
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2: weather. Clouds begin to decrease today as low pressure exits the state. There may be a few isolated showers and thunderstorms that pop up during the afternoon in our central viewing area. Otherwise, we will remain dry with highs near 80 to start off your weekend. Plenty of sunshine and dry weather Sunday with highs in the upper 70s thanks to high pressure. We warm up into Monday with highs back in the mid 80s. Clouds will slowly increase Tuesday, holding highs in the low 80s as our next weather system approaches. For Weather Watch 12, I'm meteorologist Chase Ropenack on Mix 96.
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0: 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Welcome along. It's great to have you along. I hope you're having a good one today. 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Got Taylor Swift lined up.
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11: Heartland Weather. Clouds begin to decrease today as low pressure exits the state. There may be a few isolated showers and thunderstorms that pop up during the afternoon in our central viewing area. Otherwise, we will remain dry with highs near 80 to start off your weekend. Plenty of sunshine and dry weather Sunday with highs in the upper 70s thanks to high pressure. We warm up into Monday with highs back in the mid 80s. Clouds will slowly increase Tuesday, holding highs in the low 80s as our next weather system approaches. For WeatherWatch 12, I'm meteorologist Chase Ropenack on Mix 96.
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7: Heartland Weather. A few isolated thunderstorms are possible early tonight across central and southern Wisconsin, otherwise dry with partly cloudy skies and lows in the mid-50s. Plenty of sunshine tomorrow with highs back in the low 80s to wrap up the weekend. We keep the sunshine going into Monday with mid-80s back across the Northwoods. Our next low pressure system looks to arrive Tuesday afternoon, bringing an increase in cloud cover and chances for showers and thunderstorms. As of now, this system looks to bring cloud cover early on in the day, holding highs in the upper 70s. For Weather Watch 12, I'm meteorologist Chase Ropenack on Mix 96.
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1: Mumford & Sons teaming up with Hozier and Rubber Band Band here on your weekend. Welcome along. I'm Andrew Jay, and it's great to have you here. Thanks for making me part of your Saturday. Happens to be a National Spider-Man Day. He appeared in Marvel Comics on this date in 1962.

0: Isn't there a new Spider-Man movie out right now? I think there is, as a matter of fact. Kid Laroi and Justin Bieber coming up. Hang on.
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few isolated thunderstorms are possible early tonight across central and southern Wisconsin, otherwise dry with partly cloudy skies and lows in the mid-50s. Plenty of sunshine tomorrow with highs back in the low 80s to wrap up the weekend. We keep the sunshine going into Monday with mid-80s back across the Northwoods. Our next low pressure system looks to arrive Tuesday afternoon, bringing an increase in cloud cover and chances for showers and thunderstorms. As of now, this system looks to bring cloud cover early on in the day, holding highs in the upper

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8: Heartland Weather. A few isolated thunderstorms are possible early tonight across central and southern Wisconsin, otherwise dry with partly cloudy skies and lows in the mid-50s. Plenty of sunshine tomorrow with highs back in the low 80s to wrap up the weekend. We keep the sunshine going into Monday with mid-80s back across the Northwoods. Our next low pressure system looks to arrive Tuesday afternoon, bringing increasing cloud cover and chances for showers and thunderstorms. As of now, this system looks to bring cloud cover early on in the day, holding highs in the upper 70s. For Weather Watch 12, I'm meteorologist Chase Ropenack on Mix 96.
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0: I knew it, and I knew you. Taylor Swift, right off of the Toy Story 5 soundtrack. It is Andrew J. with you on your weekend. Benny Blanco teams up with Halsey and Khalid next.
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7: Heartland Weather.
8: A few isolated thunderstorms are possible early tonight across central and southern Wisconsin, otherwise dry with partly cloudy skies and lows in the mid-50s. Plenty of sunshine tomorrow with highs back in the low 80s to wrap up the weekend. We keep the sunshine going into Monday with mid-80s back across the Northwoods. Our next low pressure system looks to arrive Tuesday afternoon, bringing an increase in cloud cover and chances for showers and thunderstorms. As of now, this system looks to bring cloud cover early on in the day, holding highs in the upper 70s. For Weather Watch 12, I'm meteorologist Chase Ropenak on Mix 96.
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0: 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Bottle up. Hi there, Tanner J. Welcome along. What is your weekend like? Hopefully you're having a good one and keeping the radio on here. Stick around. I've got Adele coming your way.
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5: Heartland weather.
6: A few isolated thunderstorms are possible early tonight across central and southern Wisconsin, otherwise dry with partly cloudy skies and lows in the mid-50s. Plenty of sunshine tomorrow with highs back in the low 80s to wrap up the weekend. We keep the sunshine going into Monday with mid-80s back across the Northwoods. Our next low pressure system looks to arrive Tuesday afternoon, bringing an increase in cloud cover and chances for showers and thunderstorms. As of now, this system looks to bring cloud cover early on in the day, holding highs in the upper 70s. For Weather Watch 12, I'm meteorologist Chase Ropenack on Mix 96.
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1: Heartland weather. A few isolated thunderstorms are possible early tonight across central and southern Wisconsin. Otherwise dry with partly cloudy skies and lows in the mid-50s. Plenty of sunshine tomorrow with highs back in the low 80s to wrap up the weekend. We keep the sunshine going into Monday with mid-80s back across the Northwoods. Our next low pressure system looks to arrive Tuesday afternoon, bringing an increase in cloud cover and chances for showers and thunderstorms. As of now, this system looks to bring cloud cover early on in the day, holding highs in the upper 70s. For Weather Watch 12, I'm meteorologist Chase Ropenack on Mix 96.
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0: We're choosing Texas. It's Ella Langley and it's Andrew J here. Happy weekend. Glad to have you along on our August the 1st. This is the 45th birthday of MTV today. Good thing they gave us about 15 years worth of decent music videos. That's about it. Pink on the way to Fuse. Stick around.
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15: Heartland Weather.
16: A few isolated thunderstorms are possible early tonight across central and southern Wisconsin, otherwise dry with partly cloudy skies and lows in the mid-50s. Plenty of sunshine tomorrow with highs back in the low 80s to wrap up the weekend. We keep the sunshine going into Monday with mid-80s back across the Northwoods. Our next low pressure system looks to arrive Tuesday afternoon, bringing increasing cloud cover and chances for showers and thunderstorms. As of now, this system looks to bring cloud cover early on in the day, holding highs in the upper 70s. For Weather Watch 12, I'm meteorologist Chase Ropenack on Mix 96.
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0: Holly from the band Camino. I'm Andrew J. I want to say thanks for hanging out. I hope you have a great remainder to your Saturday. You and I will hang out again soon and keep it here. Fall Out Boy is coming up.
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3: Heartland Weather.
4: A few isolated thunderstorms are possible early tonight across central and southern Wisconsin, otherwise dry with partly cloudy skies and lows in the mid-50s. Plenty of sunshine tomorrow with highs back in the low 80s to wrap up the weekend. We keep the sunshine going into Monday with mid-80s back across the Northwoods. Our next low pressure system looks to arrive Tuesday afternoon, bringing increasing cloud cover and chances for showers and thunderstorms. As of now, this system looks to bring cloud cover early on in the day, holding highs in the upper 70s. For Weather Watch 12, I'm meteorologist Chase Ropenack on Mix 96.
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